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1: 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Sunday at the Putnam County Fairgrounds, East Palatka. There may be an isolated shower or thunderstorm overnight tonight, middle to upper 70s, a light west to southwest breeze, partly sunny on Sunday with isolated showers or storms, low to mid 90s. Lingering evening showers Sunday night, mid 70s, partly sunny with afternoon showers or storms, low 90s Monday. This is Precision Weather Meteorologist Russ Murley for the Beach, 92.7.
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0: 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Isolated showers or thunderstorms, middle to upper 70s overnight tonight. Partly sunny on Sunday. Isolated showers or storms, 91 to 95. Afternoon showers and thunderstorms Monday, low to mid 90s. This is Precision Weather Meteorologist Russ Murley for the Beach, 92.7.
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0: 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Sunday at the Putnam County Fairgrounds, East Palatka. There may be an isolated shower or thunderstorm overnight tonight, middle to upper 70s, a light west to southwest breeze. Partly sunny on Sunday with isolated showers or storms, low to mid 90s. Lingering evening showers Sunday night, mid 70s. Partly sunny with afternoon showers or storms, low 90s Monday. This is Precision Weather Meteorologist Russ Verley for The Beach, 92.7.
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0: 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Isolated showers or thunderstorms, middle to upper 70s overnight tonight. Partly sunny on Sunday. Isolated showers or storms, 91 to 95. Afternoon showers and thunderstorms Monday, low to mid 90s. This is Precision Weather Meteorologist Russ Murley for the Beach, 92.7.
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Sunday at the Putnam County Fairgrounds, East Palatka. There may be an isolated shower or thunderstorm overnight tonight, middle to upper 70s, a light

0: west to southwest breeze. Partly sunny on Sunday with isolated showers or storms, low to mid-90s. Lingering evening showers Sunday night, mid-70s. Partly sunny with afternoon showers or storms, low 90s Monday. This is Precision Weather Meteorologist Russ Verley for The Beach, 92.7.
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0: 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Isolated showers or thunderstorms, middle to upper 70s overnight tonight. Partly sunny on Sunday. Isolated showers or storms, 91 to 95. Afternoon showers and thunderstorms Monday, low to mid 90s. This is Precision Weather Meteorologist Russ Murley for the Beach, 92.7.
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0: 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Sunday at the Putnam County Fairgrounds, East Palatka. There may be an isolated shower or thunderstorm overnight tonight, middle to upper 70s, a light west to southwest breeze. Partly sunny on Sunday with isolated showers or storms, low to mid 90s. Lingering evening showers Sunday night, mid 70s, partly sunny with afternoon showers or storms, low 90s Monday. This is Precision Weather Meteorologist Russ Verley for The Beach, 92.7.
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0: 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Isolated showers or thunderstorms, middle to upper 70s overnight tonight. Partly sunny on Sunday. Isolated showers or storms, 91 to 95. Afternoon showers and thunderstorms Monday, low to mid 90s. This is Precision Weather Meteorologist Russ Furley for the beach, 92.7.
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0: 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Sunday at the Putnam County Fairgrounds, East Palatka. There may be an isolated shower or thunderstorm overnight tonight, middle to upper 70s, a light west to southwest breeze. Partly sunny on Sunday with isolated showers or storms, low to mid 90s. Lingering evening shower Sunday night, mid 70s, partly sunny with afternoon showers or storms, low 90s Monday. This is Precision Weather Meteorologist Russ Verley for the beach, 92.7.
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0: 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Isolated showers or thunderstorms, middle to upper 70s overnight tonight. Partly sunny on Sunday. Isolated showers or storms, 91 to 95. Afternoon showers and thunderstorms Monday, low to mid 90s. This is Precision Weather Meteorologist Russ Murley for the beach, 92.7.
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0: Gun Show, Sunday at the Putnam County Fairgrounds, East Palatka. There may be an isolated shower or thunderstorm overnight tonight, middle to upper 70s, a light west to southwest breeze, partly sunny on Sunday with isolated showers or storms, low to mid 90s. Lingering evening showers Sunday night, mid 70s, partly sunny with afternoon showers or storms, low 90s Monday. This is Precision Weather Meteorologist Russ Murley for the beach, 92.7.
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0: 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Isolated showers or thunderstorms, middle to upper 70s overnight tonight. Partly sunny on Sunday. Isolated showers or storms, 91 to 95. Afternoon showers and thunderstorms Monday, low to mid 90s. This is Precision Weather Meteorologist Russ Murley for the beach, 92.7.
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0: Gun Show, Sunday at the Putnam County Fairgrounds, East Palatka. There may be an isolated shower or thunderstorm overnight tonight, middle to upper 70s, a light west to southwest breeze, partly sunny on Sunday with isolated showers or storms, low to mid 90s. Lingering evening showers Sunday night, mid 70s, partly sunny with afternoon showers or storms, low 90s Monday. This is Precision Weather Meteorologist Russ Murley for The Beach, 92.7.
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0: 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Isolated showers or thunderstorms, middle to upper 70s overnight tonight. Partly sunny on Sunday. Isolated showers or storms, 91 to 95. Afternoon showers and thunderstorms Monday, low to mid 90s. This is Precision Weather Meteorologist Russ Murley for the beach, 92.7.
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0: 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There may be an isolated shower or thunderstorm overnight tonight, middle to upper 70s, a light west to southwest breeze, partly sunny on Sunday with isolated showers or storms, low to mid 90s. Lingering evening shower Sunday night, mid 70s, partly sunny with afternoon showers or storms, low 90s Monday. This is Precision Weather Meteorologist Russ Murley for the beach, 92.7.
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0: 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Isolated showers or thunderstorms, middle to upper 70s overnight tonight. Partly sunny on Sunday, isolated showers or storms, 91 to 95. Afternoon showers and thunderstorms Monday, low to mid-90s. This is Precision Weather Meteorologist Russ Murley for The Beach, 92.7.
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0: Gun Show, Sunday at the Putnam County Fairgrounds, East Palatka. There may be an isolated shower or thunderstorm overnight tonight, middle to upper 70s, a light west to southwest breeze, partly sunny on Sunday with isolated showers or storms, low to mid 90s. Lingering evening showers Sunday night, mid 70s, partly sunny with afternoon showers or storms, low 90s Monday. This is Precision Weather Meteorologist Russ Murley for the beach, 92.7.
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0: 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Isolated showers or thunderstorms, middle to upper 70s overnight tonight. Partly sunny on Sunday. Isolated showers or storms, 91 to 95. Afternoon showers and thunderstorms Monday, low to mid 90s. This is Precision Weather Meteorologist Russ Murley for the beach, 92.7.
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0: 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A mixture of clouds and sunshine for today. Some afternoon showers and thunderstorms may pop up. Temperatures mid-90s. Tonight, evening showers and partly cloudy. Low down to the mid-70s. And tomorrow and Tuesday, both days start out mostly sunny. Afternoon showers and storms, pretty good bet though. Scattered, but likely. Highs in the mid-90s. This is Precision Weather Meteorologist Phil Spivak for The Beach 92.7.
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0: 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Afternoon showers are possible, partly to mostly sunny most of the day, though. Temperatures into the mid-90s, plenty of warmth, plenty of humidity, holding temperatures up in the mid-70s, starting with some upper 70s. Turning partly cloudy after an evening showers. Monday and Tuesday, both days, mostly sunny. Afternoon, scattered showers, highs mid-90s. This is Precision Weather Meteorologist Phil Spivak for the Beach 92.7.
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2: I guess it's time. Good morning.
3: Oh my gosh, are we on the air?
2: We're on the air. Good morning. Welcome to Free for All Friday. David Ayers is out today. He's not feeling well, so he asked me at the last minute to call in, and I'm not used to this show. I use to have a big fanfare song and a jingle and dancing girls and everything.
4: Well, stand up and give you a round of applause.
2: All right, Andy, you do the dancing girl.
5: No, you have. There is actually an applause button somewhere over there.
2: Oh, okay.
5: That sometimes David pushes if you want to try to find that.
2: Well,
3: how happened to Tears for Fears? That was the song.
2: He probably turned it on for me because I'd be hitting applause for myself all the time. Well, good morning, Brian McMillan.
5: Good morning, Kurt Keller.
2: Co-host. Thanks for being here today.
5: Happy to be here.
2: Also in the studio is Andy Dance, Commissioner here in Fargo County.
6: Good morning.
2: And Danielle Anderson. She's perfect for this role today because we're talking about arts and entertainment here in Fargo County. Good morning, Danielle Anderson.
3: Absolutely.
2: And the most perfect person.
3: Yay!
6: This is why we're here.
2: For arts and entertainment is my good friend, Amelia. How are you, Amelia?
7: I'm great. I'm so happy to be here.
2: I'm so sad to find out that July 31st is your last day at the Fitzgerald.
7: It's my last date.
2: You are retiring.
5: Yes, I am.
2: You don't look like you're...
7: I don't like to say I'm retiring. I'm rewiring.
2: Oh, okay. That's a good one. Yeah, because I was going to say you don't even look old enough to retire. I'm jealous. Right?
7: Well, I started when I was very young. Right. 38 years ago at Flagler School, so...
2: Well, let's talk about that real quick. Tell us how you got started and why arts and entertainment is so important to you.
7: Well, Nancy Willis found me on a list and brought me here to the Wadsworth Elementary in 1988. I taught children for 15 years there, and then I did chorus for 17 years, and the last 7.5 years I have been the director of the Fitzgerald Performing Arts Center. So I have to say, making music with 5-year-olds, 15-year-olds, and 70-year-olds has been, it all comes down to music leads the way.
2: You have a lot of patience if you put up with the 5-year-olds, that's for sure. Well, and also the 85-year-olds.
7: You know, music gets you through. It's very powerful. You get them all singing the same song, and you can handle 1,000 kids, no problem.
2: So all these years at the Fitzgerald, what was your most exciting, most show that you produced and brought to town?
7: Do you know this community celebration shows that we did during COVID? That's the poster I'm saving for my wall.
2: Really?
7: Because that was my season. It was not a season of touring shows. It was seasons of finding local people to come together and get something, have something for us, because we were all kind of sitting in our homes. And so we had about 6 concerts during that time, right after COVID. And a lot of people didn't get to come to those because there were still some, you know, mixed feelings about getting out. But we did a lot of outdoor festivals and celebrated our community. And I have to say those 5 shows were really my favorite.
2: Inspirational. Fantastic. Yeah, because you did bring our community together when we weren't supposed to be together nationwide, but Florida seemed to make it work. So that's great. That's fantastic.
7: Yeah, great memories and some bad memories, of course, too. We lost the people that we loved, and it was a hard time.
2: It was.
7: But sometimes more difficult times are the times that become your favorite because you know you pushed through and met on the other side.
2: So what do we have to look forward to for 2026 and 27?
7: We have 21 shows, and July 7th we start selling subscriptions to those shows, and you can get that's a really great deal.
2: Go buy and get your own card or go online as well?
7: Yeah, we have rack cards at the box office right now. We're working on, by July, we should have an academic calendar that have all the pictures of places and things in the auditorium and things in the community, and we're excited about that as a new thing, as a handout rather than the Showbill catalog.
2: So you're looking for a replacement or you found a replacement, and if you found a replacement, can we bring breaking news this morning on the show and say who that is?
3: Look who's going
7: for the
3: scoop.
7: Well, I was really hoping that, but the school
2: Well, I got to beat you, Danielle. You're always right there in front of everybody.
3: I got Brian here, too.
7: The school district is working really hard to get that person on, and I think we'll hear hopefully soon.
2: Are they asking for your input at all, or they just kind of... Well,
7: not really, and they're not really supposed to, but you know me, I'm going to find a way to give my input anyway.
2: Right. I know.
7: It's me. I'm very passionate about the place and what it does, and I think they've made some great steps and taken their time. They had a lot of applicants, and it's been wonderful, so I'm looking forward to onboarding the new director soon.
2: Well, Amelia, I will say this. I've been to several of your shows. You did a great job very impressed with what Flagler County has to offer for arts and entertainment in this community.
7: It's all for a good cause, you know. The whole thing belongs to Flagler Schools, and it's pretty neat that they can serve the community in that way with the arts.
2: No, I do think it's good. I think it's great that the Flagler Schools do still continue to push arts in the system, from art to photography. However, I think Danielle and I found out the other day the photography class is null and void for next year. Is that right?
3: Either going away or they had just one class they were offering. But, you know, something really cool that Amelia does over there is the scholarships for the students and the teachers. I think that's something that doesn't get enough exposure, and it's something that she's always been passionate about, making sure people knew that that's where the money was going.
7: Right. Every year we arts and education, we do scholarships and teacher grants. We do about $20,000 a year of extra funds, and that's an extra fundraiser that we do for concessions. And there's a little box when you buy a ticket that asks you for a little donation, and it adds up. So we just gave about $10,000 worth of teacher grants this year, and another we did six scholarships for $1,000 each.
2: Oh, fantastic.
7: And all of that's it's separate from ticket revenue.
2: So those scholarships, does it go to like the choir kids, the band kids,
7: they
2: or
7: have
2: the art kids?
7: Well, we work with the Education Foundation. We're partners in giving out a scholarship. But they apply through the Educational Foundation, but they have to be pursuing the arts of some kind. Dance, drama, performing arts, creative writing, and we had a pretty good, nice mix this year.
5: What do the teacher grants do? What are some examples of things that they use the money for?
7: They're $1,000 each, so they're not usually they're things like Bunnell Elementary. They get an art budget for the art teacher, but she wanted to do ceramics with all the kids. So we helped her buy clay, and $1,000 of clay will make a lot of pots, mm-hmm. you know, and make a lot of cute things. Then we have, like, the music teachers. We brought in a clinician for Blue Steel, for the steel drum band. So they have a very simple application they fill out. They go over it with their principal to make sure that the principal didn't have money somewhere else hiding that we don't know about. And then we take care of that project for them. So, you know, everything from music rugs. Over the years, we've had kids with disabilities that needed special instruments that we wanted to make sure they were always had plenty of that kind of thing, those kind of things. So we do everything from band camp to voice lessons. The teachers apply, but the students benefit.
2: Fantastic. So, Danielle, you sit on the arts committee for the Flagler here in Flagler County. How important is it for us to continue educating and enrolling and recruiting young people to be in the arts community? And art, in my opinion, is not just getting up being able to sing or play a saxophone or play a guitar. It's also dancing. It's also writing, like Brian and you do a lot. It is the photography. And, of course, my biggest love of art is culinary arts.
3: Oh, my gosh. I'm so glad you said that, because I just want to give a shout-out to Pam Richardson. She and I had a debate that food was food really art. And I was like, food is definitely an art, so just in a teasing way. But, yeah, I mean, whenever we do outreach stuff, we always have parents that come up and say, do you guys have any programs yet for the kids? So as the Cultural Council, that's something that we'd like to develop. It's programs that the kids can actually be involved in. But we do try to support the ones at the schools, you know, like with the Creekside and the photography and things like that. So,
2: yeah, because Tansas has a great culinary arts class for high schoolers. Mm-hmm.
3: It's awesome. And then, you know, we're expanding the Spring Festival, and we're bringing under the umbrella the garden part of it. And so, you know, floral design is also an art that people don't know about. So that's something else that we're trying to kind of cultivate.
2: Explain the floral design. You mean like growing flowers and taking pictures of them?
3: Arranging. You know, hopefully next year we're looking to have like flower arranging demos and like a competition at the Spring Festival. Yeah.
2: That'd be kind of cool.
3: That's what I think, too. So, yeah, we're always, like, looking for new ways to expand, because we have so many talented people, and arts, culture, and history encompasses pretty much everything.
2: Your group passes out a lot of grants to groups that will bring something to town. Tell us about that.
3: So we've been very fortunate that the City of Palm Coast has upped their grant program from, like, $12,000 to $100,000, and the Cultural Council for three cycles now has managed the grant program. And we've found out that it's really helped those organizations enhance the programming that they can offer to the community. A lot of it is for free. So, I mean, that just makes it even better. And so between the Palm Coast Cultural Art Grants, the Tourism Art or the Tourism Grants, and then there's a new one that's coming online under the from the TDC as well that'll be launching this fall that's going to be an additional grant. And then we're working on the license plate grant, which I'm hoping will become the Tom Gargiulo Art in Public Places grant to work on that as well.
2: So where's your group get funding from? Is it donations? Is it from the county? Is it from the state?
3: So, federal? Well, we are membership driven. So, of course, we want you to sign up and become a member.
2: How do we do that?
3: FlagleyArtsandCulture.org. And you can be an individual member, a business member, an artist, and then we showcase you on our website. So it's a really good benefit for you to join. And then we're contracted through the TDC to do certain things, and we get reimbursed for those. So it's a really good combination of funds that come through.
2: Fantastic. Andy.
4: Yes, sir.
2: As a county commissioner, how important is cultural arts to Figro County as a growing community, as a growing county, as a sophisticated county?
4: Well, arts and culture are important, right, for the, I would say, for quality of life and that sense of place that makes communities unique. Today, I've got my Tourist Development Council chair hat on, which is why David brought me in, and so I've got some numbers.
2: Well, I didn't think it was for your art ability.
4: So, yeah. You know, there's a little bit in there as a landscape architect. My creative side is
5: that's true.
4: Is and my middle daughter was part of Amy's classes at FPC with the choir and the formality singers and just adores Miss Fulmer. So had to get that in there because Sarah says hi.
7: Well, we love Sarah. Sarah was like my therapist, and we sang a lot and talked a lot, and I enjoyed being with her very much, like family.
4: So I brought numbers, just right. So we'll transition to impact. What is the impact of arts and culture? And there was a survey done recently that was the economic and social impact of nonprofit arts and culture in Flagler County. So the numbers are pretty impressive, right? A $4.7 million total in economic activity in the county, creating or supporting 90 jobs. There were almost 50,000 attendees that came into the county for arts and culture, and 16,000 of those from outside the county. So nearly $1 million in spending by non-local visitors.
2: Wow.
4: So it's pretty impressive. Another survey on the social impact talks about the importance of art venues, and all four questions to the community were exceeding 80%, nearing 90% in their support of arts and culture.
2: So that over $1 million that's come into the community, does that help go to our TDC heads and beds tax, and which helps fund more visitors and publicity?
4: Right, and that's a lot of what the grants go out to the nonprofits. It's help in supporting them advertise in order to get people into the county. The goal is heads and beds. That's what brings in the dollars to the TDC. There's a long history of support to the auditorium.
2: How important is it for us to put on like more arts and crafts type festivals? Maybe not crafts, but arts festivals. Because I remember visiting Balboa, California, and there was an art show on the sidewalk, and you just walked to all the merchants like on Flagler Beach, and all this artwork was out there. My wife and I and my daughter, we just had the grandest time in Balboa Island, just walking probably miles and looking at all this different artwork that was spread out everywhere. Some of them was in buildings, some of it was on sidewalks. Is it important to do those kind of events?
4: Absolutely, and I think again it brings back identity to the communities. So you write a Palaka in the Blue Crab Festival for here. We've got the Agriculture Museum and other festivals at Town Center that have gotten publicity and bring in a large crowd. First Fridays brings in a crowd. So there's lots of avenues, and I think it's important to the community, arts and culture, and the identity.
2: I definitely want to get to that, but let's go to the phones real quick. Good morning, Sybil. How are you?
6: Hi, good morning. I'm doing well. It's a beautiful day in Florida.
2: Indeed, indeed. And Sybil, you're with the African American Cultural Society.
6: I am. I'm on the board of directors and the community outreach director for the African American Cultural Society.
2: So how important is arts to you and your group?
6: It is all important to our group, but before we even go on, let me just thank you on behalf of Stephanie Matthews from the Board of Directors and our fantastic Cultural Affairs Director and Curator, Michelle Woods, for facilitating this conversation with you this morning.
2: No problem. We love having you. Because it's important. You do bring a different flavor, if you want to say that, to the table, and I think it's important to have that culture.
6: Indeed, we do. And the thing that I think the overwhelming contribution is that the African American Cultural Society and the Center Museum entertain cultures from throughout Florida. So we've hosted exhibits that featured the Taino Puerto Rican community. We are close and host New Year's Eve festivals for the Cambodian community. And now we're having an opportunity to open another of our Smithsonian-supported and grant-supported exhibits called Seed to Soul. And that opening is coming up on the 26th of June.
2: Yeah, you know, I didn't think about that. I guess sewing is kind of a craft or art.
3: No, this is a food exhibit.
2: Like farming,
3: yes,
2: harvesting. Okay.
3: So incredible. Like, so they're one of our grant recipients and through the Palm Coast Cultural Arts Grant. And the grant helps them with all year long programming. But what's really cool about them is they've been able, this is like their third time bringing a Smithsonian traveling exhibit to Palm Coast, which is a really high honor for them to be able to do that. And it opens on the 25th with the opening reception. It's going to be amazing.
2: All right. Well, Sybil, I'll just throw this out there.
6: The 26th.
3: Is it the 26th?
6: Yes.
3: The 26th, Saturday the 26th.
2: I'll just throw this out there, Sybil. If you need a food judge, I'm very good at tasting food.
7: Yeah, he's a pro.
6: I'm going to save a seat for you guys, because we certainly hope that you'll come. All of this is taking place under the umbrella of our 35th anniversary. So it's so important in so many ways that we have an opportunity through Seed to Soul to share our traditions with the greater community.
3: So, Sybil, how does getting that cultural arts grant, how does

0: today. A number of institutions have seen their grant allocation cut or reduced dramatically. And of course, if you do that, then you're not able to support exhibits such as this one that showcase emerging artists in all kinds of fields. It makes our communities culturally poorer. It keeps us from being able to share and get to know our neighbors and to take the best of this community and add it to the best of ours.
1: Hey, Sybil, how important is it for our youth to know your culture versus the culture they're living in their own home versus the culture of their how important is that for us as parents and grandparents to teach our young youth different cultures?
0: It is all important. And as a grandmother and great-grandmother, I can tell you, the way that we mature and that we grow and we prepare our young people to go out into the greater world is by sharing exhibits and experiences such as this, so that we get to know that, you know, there are only but so many food groups, right? But how people utilize that is really all important. I know that as a youngster, I took my grandchildren to American Indian powwows. I took them to Asian New Year festivities, and it only broadened their look at the world and allowed them to let their imagination soar. So it's all important, I think, that young people need to know how to get along together, and the more they know about one another, the more easily they will share and build a better world for themselves.
1: Sybil, I think everybody in this room is agreeing with you 100%. If we wanted to be more involved in the African American Culture Society, how do we do that? Do you have a website?
0: We do. We have a website, and you can join us at aacs.com. And I can tell you, one of the things that we're going to be concentrating on this year, as we look at a tightening financial outlook for organizations such as ours, we're going to be looking at expanding our sponsorship base. So if you believe in the arts, and I say that to your listenership, if I may, if you believe in the arts and you support the arts and you understand that the way forward is often pointed through the arts and the artists that bring us beauty, then you will seek to be one of our sponsors, because that really is what we're looking for, an expanded sponsorship base.
1: Well, Sybil, thank you very much. Oh, go ahead. I'm sorry. I was going to say thank you very much. And you're probably the youngest great-grandmother I've ever met.
0: Well, I'm trying to age backwards.
1: Perfect. Tell me your secret later on. Thanks for being on the show this morning, and thank you for all your support for the cultural arts here in Fargo County.
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1: All right. Thank you, Sybil. All right, guys, we're going to take a fast commercial break. When we come back, we're going to talk more about cultural arts here in Flagler County. All right, let's go ahead. We got about 2 seconds left. Brian McMillan, Observer.
2: That's enough time to say my name, I guess.
1: Yes, indeed. throw out your website.
2: I think that the arts provide moments when the community can focus on beauty and on enrichment, and those kind of things really make a big impact. It's hard to put data on that and measure it. So part of this is like the data,
1: right?
2: The stress that we have with proving it by data, but it's absolutely part of the quality of life.
1: Andy Dance, Flagler County Commissioner, thank you very much for being here.
3: Thank you. I just want to make sure that right today for me is a celebration of Ms. Fulmer and the impact she's had in the
2: absolutely.
3: Community from arts and education through the impact in culture and entertainment. A few people get to have and leave that kind of legacy, and she's been very important to Flagler County.
1: Indeed.
2: Thank you, Emilia.
1: Danielle, Flagler News Weekly.
4: Well, it ain't over yet. You know I'll have you on Lifeline before you go.
1: And Emilia.
5: Thank you for having me.
1: For me, I love you very much. You're a great friend. You're a great client. A great advocate for these radio stations. We are going to miss you. Hopefully I'll see you out and about eating. But thank you for being on the show this morning.
5: Maybe I'll be walking because I need to lose some weight.
1: And happy restartment. Is that what you're calling it?
5: Rewiring.
1: Rewiring.
5: Not retiring. Rewiring.
1: All right. That's Free For All Friday this Friday. We'll see you next Friday.

0: Alrighty, thank you for joining
1: us. Thank you.
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3: 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A mixture of clouds and sunshine for today. Some afternoon showers and thunderstorms may pop up. Temperatures mid-90s. Tonight, evening showers and partly cloudy. Low down to the mid-70s. And tomorrow and Tuesday, both days start out mostly sunny. Afternoon showers and storms, pretty good bet, though. Scattered, but likely. Highs in the mid-90s. This is Precision Weather Meteorologist Phil Spivak for the Beach 92.7.
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0: 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Afternoon showers are possible, partly to mostly sunny most of the day, though. Temperatures into the mid-90s. Plenty of warmth, plenty of humidity, holding temperatures up in the mid-70s, threatening some upper 70s. Turning partly cloudy after an evening showers. Monday and Tuesday, both days, mostly sunny. Afternoon, scattered showers, highs mid-90s. This is Precision Weather Meteorologist Phil Spivak for the Beach 92.7.
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0: 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Afternoon showers are possible, partly to mostly sunny most of the day, though. Temperatures in the mid-90s, plenty of warmth, plenty of humidity, holding temperatures up in the mid-70s, tonight even some upper 70s. Turning partly cloudy after an evening showers. Monday and Tuesday, both days, mostly sunny. Afternoon, scattered showers, highs mid-90s. This is Precision Weather Meteorologist Phil Spivak for The Beach, 92.7.
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0: 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A mixture of clouds and sunshine for today. Some afternoon showers and thunderstorms may pop up. Temperatures mid-90s. Tonight, evening showers and partly cloudy. Low down to the mid-70s. And tomorrow and Tuesday, both days start out mostly sunny. Afternoon showers and storms, pretty good bet though. Scattered, but likely. Highs in the mid-90s. This is Precision Weather Meteorologist Phil Spivak for The Beach 92.7.
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0: 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Afternoon showers are possible, partly to mostly sunny most of the day, though. Temperatures into the mid-90s, plenty of warmth, plenty of humidity, holding temperatures up in the mid-70s tonight, even some upper 70s. Turning partly cloudy after an evening showers. Monday and Tuesday, both days, mostly sunny. Afternoon, scattered showers, highs mid-90s. This is Precision Weather meteorologist Phil Spivak for The Beach, 92.7.
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0: 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A mixture of clouds and sunshine for today. Some afternoon showers and thunderstorms may pop up. Temperatures mid-90s. Tonight, evening showers and partly cloudy. Low down to the mid-70s. And tomorrow and Tuesday, both days start out mostly sunny. Afternoon showers and storms, pretty good bet though. Scattered, but likely. Highs in the mid-90s. This is Precision Weather Meteorologist Phil Spivak for the Beach 92.7.
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0: 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Afternoon showers are possible, partly to mostly sunny most of the day, though. Temperatures into the mid-90s. Plenty of warmth, plenty of humidity, holding temperatures up in the mid-70s, tonight, even some upper 70s. Turning partly cloudy after an evening showers. Monday and Tuesday, both days, mostly sunny. Afternoon, scattered showers, highs mid-90s. This is Precision Weather meteorologist Phil Spivak for the Beach 92.7.
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0: 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A mixture of clouds and sunshine for today. Some afternoon showers and thunderstorms may pop up. Temperatures mid-90s. Tonight, evening showers and partly cloudy. Low down to the mid-70s. And tomorrow and Tuesday, both days start out mostly sunny. Afternoon showers and storms, pretty good bet though. Scattered but likely. Highs in the mid-90s. This is Precision Weather Meteorologist Phil Spivak for the Beach 92.7.
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0: 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Afternoon showers are possible, partly to mostly sunny most of the day, though. Temperatures into the mid-90s, plenty of warmth, plenty of humidity, holding temperatures up in the mid-70s, throughout even some upper 70s. Turning partly cloudy after an evening showers. Monday and Tuesday, both days, mostly sunny. Afternoon, scattered showers, highs mid-90s. This is Precision Weather Meteorologist Phil Spivak for the Beach 92.7.
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0: 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A mixture of clouds and sunshine for today. Some afternoon showers and thunderstorms may pop up. Temperatures mid-90s. Tonight, evening showers and partly cloudy. Low down to the mid-70s. And tomorrow and Tuesday, both days start out mostly sunny. Afternoon showers and storms, pretty good bet though. Scattered, but likely. Highs in the mid-90s. This is Precision Weather meteorologist Phil Spivak for The Beach 92.7.
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1: 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Afternoon showers are possible, partly to mostly sunny most of the day, though. Temperatures into the mid-90s. Plenty of warmth, plenty of humidity, holding temperatures up in the mid-70s, throughout even some upper 70s. Turning partly cloudy after an evening showers. Monday and Tuesday, both days, mostly sunny. Afternoon, scattered showers, highs mid-90s. This is Precision Weather Meteorologist Phil Spivak for The Beach, 92.7.
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0: 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A mixture of clouds and sunshine for today. Some afternoon showers and thunderstorms may pop up. Temperatures mid-90s. Tonight, evening showers and partly cloudy. Low down to the mid-70s. And tomorrow and Tuesday, both days start out mostly sunny. Afternoon showers and storms, pretty good bet though. Scattered but likely. Highs in the mid-90s. This is Precision Weather Meteorologist Phil Spivak for The Beach 92.7.
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0: 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Afternoon showers are possible, partly to mostly sunny most of the day, though. Temperatures into the mid-90s, plenty of warmth, plenty of humidity, holding temperatures up in the mid-70s, throughout even some upper 70s. Turning partly cloudy after an evening showers. Monday and Tuesday, both days, mostly sunny. Afternoon, scattered showers, highs mid-90s. This is Precision Weather Meteorologist Phil Spivak for the Beach 92.7.
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1: 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A mixture of clouds and sunshine for today. Some afternoon showers and thunderstorms may pop up. Temperatures, mid-90s. Tonight, evening showers and partly cloudy. Low down to the mid-70s. And tomorrow and Tuesday, both days start out mostly sunny. Afternoon showers and storms, pretty good bet, though. Scattered, but likely. Highs in the mid-90s. This is Precision Weather Meteorologist Phil Spivak for the Beach 92.7.
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0: 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Afternoon showers are possible, partly to mostly sunny most of the day, though. Temperatures into the mid-90s, plenty of warmth, plenty of humidity, holding temperatures up in the mid-70s, threatening some upper 70s. Turning partly cloudy after an evening showers. Monday and Tuesday, both days, mostly sunny. Afternoon, scattered showers, highs mid-90s. This is Precision Weather Meteorologist Phil Spivak for the Beach 92.7.
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0: 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A mixture of clouds and sunshine for today. Some afternoon showers and thunderstorms may pop up. Temperatures mid-90s. Tonight, evening showers and partly cloudy. Low down to the mid-70s. And tomorrow and Tuesday, both days start out mostly sunny. Afternoon showers and storms, pretty good bet though. Scattered but likely. Highs in the mid-90s. This is Precision Weather Meteorologist Phil Spivak for The Beach 92.7.
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0: 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Afternoon showers are possible, partly to mostly sunny most of the day, though. Temperatures into the mid-90s. Plenty of warmth, plenty of humidity, holding temperatures up in the mid-70s tonight, even some upper 70s. Turning partly cloudy after an evening showers. Monday and Tuesday, both days, mostly sunny. Afternoon, scattered showers, highs mid-90s. This is Precision Weather Meteorologist Phil Spivak for The Beach, 92.7.
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0: 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A mixture of clouds and sunshine for today. Some afternoon showers and thunderstorms may pop up. Temperatures mid-90s. Tonight, evening showers and partly cloudy. Low down to the mid-70s. And tomorrow and Tuesday, both days start out mostly sunny. Afternoon showers and storms, pretty good bet though. Scattered but likely. Highs in the mid-90s. This is Precision Weather Meteorologist Phil Spivak for The Beach 92.7.
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0: 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Afternoon showers are possible, partly to mostly sunny most of the day, though. Temperatures into the mid-90s, plenty of warmth, plenty of humidity, holding temperatures up in the mid-70s, throughout even some upper 70s. Turning partly cloudy after an evening showers. Monday and Tuesday, both days, mostly sunny. Afternoon, scattered showers, highs mid-90s. This is Precision Weather Meteorologist Phil Spivak for the Beach 92.7.
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0: 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A mixture of clouds and sunshine for today. Some afternoon showers and thunderstorms may pop up. Temperatures mid-90s. Tonight, evening showers and partly cloudy. Low down to the mid-70s. And tomorrow and Tuesday, both days start out mostly sunny. Afternoon showers and storms, pretty good bet though. Scattered but likely. Highs in the mid-90s. This is Precision Weather Meteorologist Phil Spivak for The Beach 92.7.
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0: 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Afternoon showers are possible, partly to mostly sunny most of the day, though. Temperatures into the mid-90s, plenty of warmth, plenty of humidity, holding temperatures up in the mid-70s tonight, even some upper 70s. Turning partly cloudy after an evening showers. Monday and Tuesday, both days, mostly sunny. Afternoon, scattered showers, highs mid-90s. This is Precision Weather Meteorologist Phil Spivak for the Beach 92.7.
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0: 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As showers and thunderstorms in the daytime settle down overnight, we're partly cloudy, temperatures in the mid-70s, but we'll see afternoon showers and thunderstorms fairly likely each afternoon, Monday, Tuesday, Wednesday. Low 90s, the high Monday. We'll get a little warmer Tuesday and Wednesday. Temperatures both days getting into the mid-90s. This is Precision Weather Meteorologist Phil Spivak for the Beach 92.7.
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0: 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We've got showers and thunderstorms as a pretty good likelihood over the next couple of days. We've seen daytime storms becoming heavy. They diminish through the night, and we're partly cloudy most of the night. This will be the cycle, mid-70s through the night, low 90s Monday, afternoon showers and storms likely. Tuesday as well, we'll see a high into the mid-90s. This is Precision Weather Meteorologist Phil Spivak for The Beach, 92.7.
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0: 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As showers and thunderstorms in the daytime settle down overnight, we're partly cloudy, temperatures in the mid-70s, but we'll see afternoon showers and thunderstorms fairly likely each afternoon, Monday, Tuesday, Wednesday. Low 90s, the high Monday. We'll get a little warmer Tuesday and Wednesday. Temperatures both days getting into the mid-90s. This is Precision Weather Meteorologist Phil Spivak for The Beach 92.7.
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3: Awesome.

Hello, playmates. The Golden Lion on A1A has been roaring on Flagler Beach since 1992. It was the first restaurant to feature live music and the very first to have outside dining. 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

0: 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We've got showers and thunderstorms as a pretty good likelihood over the next couple of days. We've seen daytime storms becoming heavy. They diminish through the night, and we're partly cloudy most of the night. This will be the cycle, mid-70s through the night, low 90s Monday, afternoon showers and storms likely. Tuesday as well, we'll see a high into the mid-90s. This is Precision Weather Meteorologist Phil Spivak for The Beach, 92.7.
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0: 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As showers and thunderstorms in the daytime settle down overnight, we're partly cloudy, temperatures in the mid-70s, but we'll see afternoon showers and thunderstorms fairly likely each afternoon, Monday, Tuesday, Wednesday. Low 90s, the high Monday. We'll get a little warmer Tuesday and Wednesday. Temperatures both days getting into the mid-90s. This is Precision Weather Meteorologist Phil Spivak for The Beach 92.7.
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0: 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We've got showers and thunderstorms as a pretty good likelihood over the next couple of days. We've seen daytime storms becoming heavy. They diminish through the night, and we're partly cloudy most of the night. This will be the cycle, mid-70s through the night, low 90s Monday, afternoon showers and storms likely. Tuesday as well, we'll see a high into the mid-90s. This is Precision Weather Meteorologist Phil Spivak for The Beach, 92.7.
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